0: Yeah, shit, this shit is real, shit.
1: What was that? Being that we live in a motherfucking trife life.
0: You'll have another day, right?
1: It's only right.
0: We put you on to what happens, son. We ain't gonna

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Oi, let up, we don't know, blood.

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Shamika said I had potential. Shamika said I had potential. Ow!

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Or you might die. King Drive, you can picture me rolling. Been in corners, we was

0: being civilized. And these are all words.
1: Damn. Yeah. James Brown.
2: Yo.
1: Cocaine.
2: Okay, there we go. Yeah. Hey, man, don't never fuck with a nigga that don't get girls. My son, nigga always just.

0: Darnell, whatever his name is.
1: Fuck that nigga, man. Hey, you know where they went?
0: I see him going down by the lake.
1: What the fuck?
0: You good, man? You need some shrimp? I got some. I got a can of these baked beans, too.

Immaculate Conception has only brought us all more of the same. Thoughtlessly locked into phase two gridlock, keyed up on its rims, and abandoned on the expressway.

certainly in the Pentagon, and they look at climate change as a threat multiplier or an accelerant to instability. And I will walk just very quickly around the world at some point in examples here, and I'll start with Lake Chad in Niger, in Nigeria, which has lost 90% of its water in the last 30 years. And what's happened there is you've got a migration change. The people who used to subsist on that water and fish there had to move. And others became to take advantage of that instability, particularly Boko Haram, which I'm sure you're familiar with. They now are discovering an ISIS footprint in that same part of the world as those people shift and move. Now, the Sahel is predicted that an ambient temperature might go as high as 50 degrees centigrade here in the next 20 years.

remember the thought I was playing jazz and I shoved it with Charlie and Diz. I feel like Dizzy Gillespie, blow my own trumpet, trying to get rich. Scotch on the rocks, I'm classy, lift up the cup, it's not 66. Hot girl with a Kylie lip kit, body like Kim and a brain like Chris. You don't wanna have me on movies, clipboard hard hat with a high viz. Far too late when he realizes that he ain't here to do no pack work. I'm here for the money, it's light work. We can make things hard or easy, I could be nice or I could get greasy. From south in town with a seaside salty and little kids short backs with bolties, and it's bare kids in care getting fostered, cause their parents and the paps and fosters. In the belly of the beast, it's monstrous, but it made us strong with the strongest. Seen couple things and it's long for my conscience. Don't get lemon, I don't take nonsense. I'm a colonel like Gaddafi, make man duck like Daffy, in a German moving Westie, with a bad B perched in a passy. I can't settle a puff, I'm not Cassie, I need top shelf and I need that badly. Not a sheep, but I'm more like Lassie. Basil than Lass with a 13 by 4 frontal on, and she way too scatty. I made papes in 100 ways. We made guns spray and we made mums pray, all praying their sons were safe. Run up the ting but they got complacent, you ain't won this race. Old 12 I was out on madness, thank God I ain't in cuffs and chains. Old 13, your missus probably had me on a Tumblr page.

Man like SP, keep my face on the screen. 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I don't have a gun or electric zapper. I don't rap, how am I a gangster rapper? 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Even true, I've been making tunes from Wade, Simi, Yemi. 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

0: This combination is just not allowed. 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
1: 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Always singing, dressing up and putting on shows. BMX was her passion and Jay had practiced and practiced, never giving up. Even when she had a nasty accident and broke her arm. 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Jay's continued with the same passion for YouTube in everything she does. 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
4: Okay, now some of this may sound stupid to some of you guys, but I want you to hear me out.
5: Probably gonna sound stupid. Right. Mm-hmm.
4: Now look, you know, different people think about life in different ways. Mm-hmm. Lawyers think life is a big courtroom. Doctors probably think life is like a big operation. Bus drivers think life is a big bus, I guess. Who knows what the hell those guys think.
6: You're right, Coach. Right.
4: Yeah. Anyway, I always thought of life as a big football game.
7: Ain't